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0: 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Hit za hitem.
1: 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Why's a greased lightning?

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3: D.
2: Give me a A.
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2: Give me a S.
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2: Give me a C.
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